You are listening FM 101 Radio Pakistan. FM 101. Tune in to the one above.

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FM 101. 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

0: 8 AM Pakistan Standard Time. Assalamu alaikum. Sunday, 11th of Safar al-Muzaffar, July the 26th, 2026. This is Radio Pakistan. The news read by Daman Zaman. The headlines. Pakistan and Saudi Arabia have underscored the importance of continued diplomacy for peace and stability in the region. American congressmen have praised Pakistan's constructive role in diplomacy between the United States and Iran. The finance minister says comprehensive reforms are being implemented to promote cashless economy. Security forces have successfully foiled a cowardly terrorist attack in South Waziristan, killing 4 Khawarij. The government has decided to keep the prices of petroleum products unchanged for the next 2 days.
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1: 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It's the hottest mixtape in the world, and you've got it.

0: 1 PM Pakistan Standard Time. Assalamu alaikum. This is Radio Pakistan, the news read by Friha Hassan. The headlines first. President has felicitated Maldivian president and people on their country's Independence Day. Security forces have killed 16 terrorists of Fitnal Hindustan in the ongoing intelligence-based operation Al-Azm in Balochistan. In Afghanistan, Taliban regime has darkened the future of Afghan people through its flawed policies. In the first cricket test against Pakistan at the Aruba, West Indies will resume their second day's play at overnight score of 194 for the loss of 3 wickets today.
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0: 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Assalamu alaikum. This is Radio Pakistan. The news read by Daman Zaman. The headlines. The Interior Minister inaugurated the newly constructed state-of-the-art Frontier Corps Hospital in Turbat today. The advisor to the finance minister says Pakistan has made significant progress in restoring macroeconomic stability. In India, the youth have expressed admiration for Pakistan and its military leadership during Cockroach Janata Party protests. In the first cricket test match against Pakistan in Taruba, the West Indies will resume the second day's play at the overnight score of 194 runs for the loss of 3 wickets today. And now the news in detail. The Interior Minister Mohsin Naqvi inaugurated the newly constructed state-of-the-art Frontier Corps Hospital in Turbat today. Speaking on the occasion, he praised the Inspector General FC Balochistan South, Major General Bilal Sarfaraz Khan and his team for completing the modern hospital in a short period. The Inspector General Frontier Corps Balochistan South, Major General Bilal Sarfaraz Khan, gave him a detailed briefing on the forces' professional training and the ongoing field operations. Mohsin Naqvi commended the professional preparedness of FC Balochistan South and paid tribute to the force for its successful operations against Fitna al-Hindustan and other proscribed terrorist groups.
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0: 6 p.m. Pakistan Standard Time. Assalamu alaikum. This is Radio Pakistan, the news read by Daman Zaman. The headlines. The information minister says Pakistan possesses irrefutable evidence exposing the nexus between India and the proscribed Joint Awami Action Committee in Azad Kashmir. The interior minister inaugurated the newly constructed state-of-the-art Frontier Corps Hospital in Turbat today. Security forces have killed 16 terrorists of Fitna al-Hindustan so far under the ongoing Operation Al-Azm in Balochistan. In the Indian illegally occupied Jammu and Kashmir, the Indian authorities have imposed unprecedented restrictions across Srinagar and other districts.
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2: 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Karachi, Lahore, Islamabad, Peshawar, Quetta, Hyderabad, Faisalabad, Sialkot, Multan, Bahawalpur, Sargodha, Larkana, Mithi, Bichha, Khairpur, Kohat, Pannu, Abbottabad, and Mirpur Azad Kashmir. 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

0: 9 PM Pakistan Standard Time. Assalamu alaikum. This is Radio Pakistan. The news read by Salman Tahir Siddiqui. First, the headlines. Interior Minister inaugurated newly constructed state-of-the-art Frontier Corps Hospital in Turbat today. Information Minister says irrefutable evidence exposes nexus between prescribed Joint Action Committee of Azad Kashmir and India. Azad Jammu and Kashmir government has completed all preparations to ensure free, fair and transparent voting in first phase of elections in Mirpur division tomorrow. In Indian illegally occupied Jammu and Kashmir, Indian authorities have imposed unprecedented restrictions across Srinagar and other districts.
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2: 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Karachi, Lahore, Islamabad, Peshawar, Quetta, Hyderabad, Faisalabad, Sialkot, Multan, Bahawalpur, Sargodha, Larkana, Mithi, Bichha, Khairpur, Kohat, Pannu, Abbottabad, and Mirpur Azad Kashmir. 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

guys, assalamu alaikum to all of you. Welcome to the station that is Sound of the Music. Welcome, Mezban Muhammad Yusuf, all of you live from the federal capital city of Pakistan, the beautiful Islamabad.

Professor Lahore, sir, please can you play Qawwali of Nusrat? Dile Umeed Toda Hai Kisi Ne, Sahara De Ke Choda Hai Kisi Ne.

0: Hear there's more I can hear you, baby. 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
1: 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Yes, salam alaikum. 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